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1: I'm a long way from home. I'm a long way from home.
2: Can't you hear me, Mama? 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